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2: 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I'm talking about that dog in them. You ever hear the expression? Like you ain't got that dog in you. If you gotta fight, you better have a dog with you. If you gotta fight, you gotta have a dog with you. 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He got that dog in him. And he gonna fight. He gonna fight to the end. And you know what he gonna try to do. He gonna try to fight.

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1: Oh my God, Becky, look at her butt. 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I mean, her butt is just so big. I can't believe it's just so round. It's like out there. 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
1: 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You ever hear the expression? Like you ain't got that dog in you. If you gotta fight, you better have a dog with you. If you gotta fight, you gotta have a dog with you. Gotta have Top Dog with you. He got that dog in him. And he gonna fight. He gonna fight to the end. And you know what he gonna try to do. He gonna try to...

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0: but the red no doubt. Yeah. Play on, play it, play on, play it, play on, play on, play on, play on, cause I like it. Right, no diggity, no doubt. Yeah. Blackstreet Productions, we out, ride. We out, we out.
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1: So, I typed a text to a girl I used to see, saying that I chose this cutie pie with whom I wanna be. 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

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Sure on the subject. 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
2: 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You ever hear the expression? 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If you gotta fight, you better have a dog with you. If you gotta fight, you gotta have a dog with you. Gotta have top dog with you. He got that dog in him. And he gonna fight. He gonna fight to the end. And you know what he gonna

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0: this, but back to the lecture at hand. Perfection is perfected, so I'ma let them understand. From a young G's perspective, and before me, they got a trick, I have to find a contraceptive. 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
1: Yeah.
0: And that's realer than real deal, holy field.

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0: Instagram. I am at the Gemini. 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

0: ATL. 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
1: Yes.
0: That's House in the Zone with DJ Ant B and Rob Swinger. Right here on OG 979. I can hear the beat now.
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3: 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I'm talking about that dog in them. You ever hear the expression? Like you ain't got that dog in you. If you gotta fight, you better have a dog with you. If you gotta fight, you gotta have a dog with you. Gotta have top dog with you. 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And he gonna fight. He gonna fight to the end. And you know what he gonna try to do. He gonna try to...

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1: 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Ah-ha. Ah-ha. 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
7: 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He gonna try to fight.

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0: nowadays, everybody wanna talk like they got something to say, but nothing comes out when they move their lips, just a bunch of gibberish. 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

0: from city to city, state to state, with DJ Frost and, of course, DJ Phil Ernst, Rob Swinger. We always dig in the crates. 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Sure.
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10: When you need somebody to help you, you want somebody with that dog in them. I'm talking about that dog in them. You ever hear the expression? Like you ain't got that dog in you. If you gotta fight, you better have a dog with you. If you gotta fight, you gotta have a dog with you. 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He got that dog in him. And he gonna fight. He gonna fight to the end. And you know what he gonna try to do. He gonna try to bite him.

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Yeah. 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Coming up, I was confused. 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Daddy ain't around, probably out committing felonies. My favorite rapper used to sing check out my melody. I

0: 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I am at the Gemini. 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
1: Yeah. 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

Mommy, listen, I feel your love for me, baby, and how it moved through you. I've been longing for the moment to talk the truth to you. Listen, I'm never home, I always get up and go. 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

Yeah. Ready for the beat. 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
13: When you need somebody to help you, you want somebody with that dog in them. I'm talking about that dog in them. You ever hear the expression? Like you ain't got that dog in you. If you gotta fight, you better have a dog with you. If you gotta fight, you gotta have a dog with you. 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He gonna fight to the end. And you know what he gonna try to do. 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

AK-47, now stop that. 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Subscribe, get your issue. 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
1: When you need somebody to help you, you want somebody with that dog in them. I'm talking about that dog in them. You ever hear the expression? Like you ain't got that dog in you. If you gotta fight, you better have a dog with you. If you gotta fight, you gotta have a dog with you. Gotta have top dog with you. He got that dog in him. And he gonna fight. He gonna fight to the end. And you know what he gonna try to do. He gonna try to bite him.

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did it. If it's not, then I wasn't with it. 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Whether hip-hop or R&B, featuring Faith Evans, co-starring me. P. Diddy, you know I got the key to your city. 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

0: ATL. 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That's House in the Zone with DJ Ant B and Rob Swinger right here on OG 979. I can hear the beat now.
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3: 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And you know what he gonna try to do. 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
9: One, two. Bring it to the folk. Snoop Doggy Dogg and Dr. Dre is at the dope. Ready to make an entrance, so back on up.
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9: Give me the microphone first so I can bust like a bubble. 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

0: picture at hand. Perfection is perfected, so I'ma let them understand. From a young G's perspective, and before me, they got a trick, I have to find a contraceptive. 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
1: Yeah.
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degree. 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

0: Nowadays, everybody wanna talk like they got something to say, but nothing comes out when they move their lips. 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

0: 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Who but us?
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0: me up on Instagram. 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
3: 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I'm talking about that dog in them. You ever hear the expression? Like you ain't got that dog in you. If you gotta fight, you better have a dog with you. If you gotta fight, you gotta have a dog with you. Gotta have top dog with you. 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He gonna fight to the end. And you know what he gonna try to do. 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
5: Yeah, baby, yeah!
4: All right, man. Big shout to all of our military folks out there representing the country, representing for us with the sacrifices, man. We pray for God's protection with you as you are deployed out there. Big shout to all of the essential workers out there, especially all of our teachers, man, all of our educators. Everybody's on vacation now, south, north, everywhere. So big shout to them. Also, big shout to the truck drivers, TSA workers, all of that. I didn't even realize there's still a partial shutdown in the nation.
6: Partial?
4: Partial. You know what I'm saying? But you learn things every day.
6: Yeah.
4: All right. Eduardo is here.
7: I'm here, man. Last day of June month, man. About to step into a new month, man. You know, still celebrating. It's always Gemini season for me, man. Of course, big shout out to all the cancers. And still celebrating Caribbean American Heritage Month for one more day. And we always going to talk about mental health, man. So big shout out to all of my fellas out there, man.
4: Very nice, man. Rob Swinger is here.
8: Rob Swinger is here. Before we start anything, I went to an event on Sunday.

0: incredible. I met this young lady. Her name is Yaya. She's an up-and-coming artist. I told her one day she got to come up and meet Marvin Dixon. She's inspired to do some comedy and stuff like that. But I just had to, iterate all this stuff about that happened on Sunday. But anyway, I'm here. Welcome to be here. And let's do it.
1: Yeah. I got two cancers in my house.
0: Uh-oh.
1: Yeah.

0: son's birthday is tomorrow.
1: A big shot, man.
0: You know what I'm saying? So, but I'll give him his props.
1: My sister's on the 2nd, so yeah.
0: Tomorrow, man. Full menu, by the way. Throwback of the day, musical history with DJ Frost. Frost is in that $5 in change mix. And, of course, we have a hip-hop question for the boy Frost and all the listeners out there. All right? So, Jive Nation is here.
1: Yeah.
0: And we're going to hold off with the Fiends right now. They got to go to rehab for at least a day. At least a day, man. Big shout out to my brother Marvin Dixon. He's traveling today. And big shout to Roots.
1: Yeah.
0: He's traveling for his mom's birthday.
1: Big shout.
0: You know what I'm saying? So let's
2: start
0: this
2: thing. Happy birthday, Mom.
0: Happy birthday, Mom. All right, let's start this thing. The Chubb Rock Show. Churl.

already paid.

0: you want to do with me.
1: All right, people. There was this situation that happened here in Georgia, and they call it Teacher's Closet.
2: Teacher's Closet.
1: Teacher's Closet. And what it is that educators can come there and get free clothes.
2: Wait, not the educators, not the students?
1: No, this is not for the students, this particular situation.
2: Okay.
1: This is for the educators. Because here's the thing people got to understand. And, you know, they may be thinking the same thing that you're thinking. You know, what about the students? The students, there are different charities that help out the students.
2: Mm-hmm.
1: But teachers do not get paid a lot of money.
2: They definitely do not.
1: Right. And they definitely don't get paid a lot of money down here. You know what I'm saying? I don't know the differences of whatever goes on in New York or Chicago, L.A., and them big cities there.
2: Mm-hmm.
1: But teachers don't get a lot of money, man.
2: Right.
1: So they need help, too.
2: That is definitely true. Because I know typically at the beginning of the school year, they do a lot of, like, fundraising. And also they ask the parents to chip in on help on school supplies and cleaning supplies and things like that for the entire year. So, yeah, I guess this makes sense.
1: Not just that, but if you think about it, man, you know, teachers who don't get paid a lot of money,
2: yep.
1: They also spend money on the children.
2: Yes, they do.
1: In the schools.
2: Their own money, that's right.
1: They pay for laundry, they pay for snacks, they pay for a lot of things, you know, within reason that they can afford.
2: Yeah.
1: You know what I'm saying? So I want to give a big shout to these folks, man. They were having a joint on the same thing as Rob's situation that he went to. It was on Sunday.
2: Okay.
1: And it's called Teacher's Closet, man. So I just wanted to, you know, give them some love and a big shout, man. Because that's, anytime you can give back, that's beautiful stuff.
3: Yeah, the main thing is we need to give them the support.
1: Yeah, so that's important. All right? We got more, man. The Chubb Rock Show. Cheer up.

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0: All right, man. I was actually saddened to hear this situation. Even though I don't think it's going to get to the point of jail time. At least I'm praying that it doesn't. And that is rapper, Chicago rapper, man. Great rapper, by the way. Twista.
1: Yes, sir.
0: You know, there's an IRS situation. And I think they're saying, allegedly, he may owe around $400,000, maybe?
1: Nah, he actually pleaded guilty, man. He actually said, yeah, man, I owe over $440,000 in taxes. Now, it's a lot of money there, Chuck.
0: That's a lot of money in taxes. There are programs that the IRS even does, right, when it comes to these things with taxes. See, here's the thing I don't like, man. You don't tax these billionaire cats.
1: Nope.
0: You know, your man Trump paid $700 worth of taxes in 2016 when he was first running for presidency. $700 and has buildings with his name on it.
1: Yes, sir.
0: But you want to throw Lauryn Hill and Fat Joe and Twista in jail. You know what I'm saying? And
1: Patterns.
0: Yeah, I don't understand a lot of that.
1: But so the reports are that they said that he was repeatedly warned about the IRS, him, his accountants. They said, you know, they went to normal. This dates back to 2011 for the boy Twista. So it seems that, I mean, he pleaded guilty, you know, but it looks definitely like he got caught out there, man.
2: Nah. I mean, that looks like, I just ain't got it.
0: I mean, you know, the accumulation.
1: Yes.
0: Because you said 2011. Mm-hmm. So it isn't like, okay, this happened last year and he owes $400,000.
1: Yeah.
0: This is obviously the accumulation of, what, 15 years?
1: Yeah.
0: 2011, 15 years.
1: Of course, penalties and fines.
0: Penalties and stuff like that.
1: Yeah.
0: Well, I got a funny feeling that he pled guilty because he kind of knows what the punishment will be.
1: Yeah.
0: And it's probably not going to be what people think. You know, it could be a couple of months.
1: Yep.
0: Because I forget how long with Lauryn Hill. It was like 3 months, I think.
1: Yeah. So it's going to be decided on the 22nd of October, but he has a lot of counts, and it could carry up to 1 year in prison per count. So I think it's about 4 or 5 counts, but hopefully it doesn't lead to that.
0: I'm praying it doesn't lead to that, man. Yeah. You know what I'm saying? But you never know.
1: Yeah.
0: Orange Boy might get rid of taxes.
1: We'll see.
0: All right, man. The throwback of the day coming up next. Chumpster.
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0: People from city to city, state to state, with DJ Frost and, of course, DJ Feel X, Rob Swinger. 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
5: Time for the throwback song of the day. All right, man. We're going to go with Twista.
6: Yes, sir.
5: Overnight Celebrity.
6: Yeah.
5: I love the sample of this record, by the way.
6: Big record.
5: Big, big record produced by Kanye West, his fellow Chicagoan.
6: Yeah.
5: Or whatever you call that. All right, let's do that for the throwback

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2: Mm-hmm.
1: You know, two boys from Chicago in them.
2: Yes, sir.
1: You know, great record, man. And to the boy Twista. Also, you know, last time I heard about some stuff with Twista, he's like a gun, like firearms instructor.
2: Really?
1: Yeah. He got heavy into that.
2: Really?
1: That's dope. He was doing a bunch of posts about it and stuff like that at the gun range and all of that. So we're going to pray for this brother, man.
2: Definitely.
1: All right? Because I don't want nobody to go to jail, man.
2: That's it.
1: Not for something minor like this. All right, we got more. Chubster. You want hip-hop? You want Caribbean music? Right here on the Do You Remember When show with Ed the Gemini, the beautiful Zionist, Magic, and the boy Super B. Right here on OG 979.
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0: Man, big shout to the boy Hove, man. He's, you know, he's gearing up, man. A couple weeks is going to be out there in Yankee Stadium.
1: Yeah.
0: Touching the stage, you know, he did that whole big thing for the Roots out there in Philly. He's coming to Yankee Stadium, then he's going to do a show in L.A., and then he got one across overseas. But he's getting back outside a little bit, and he's getting back in front of the camera. He announced that he's doing a 8-part HBO docuseries.
1: Yeah, I've seen that as well.
0: Yeah, man, called Jay-Z and 8, and it's about conversations with the great Rick Rubin. Now, he's going to talk all about, you know, music, lyrics, and experiences, all those kind of things.
1: His career. Basically.
0: Yeah, career. But it's interesting, man, because, you know, I guess with all that's going on and him, you know, of course, he did the pop-up in New York City the other day, and, of course, the 30-year anniversary of Reasonable Doubt, man. But interviews and stuff he don't do, man.
1: He doesn't do a lot of interviews at all. I mean, back in the day, he did...
0: Yeah.
1: Some.
0: Yeah, with Angie Martinez, and a lot of famous ones.
1: Yeah, and...
2: He picks his...
1: Yeah, he picks and chooses what he's going to do.
0: Mm-hmm.
1: And clearly he loves Rick Rubin because, you know, him and Rick Rubin did one song together. But they had like a small little, I ain't going to say documentary, but it was about that experience of him working with Rick Rubin. Gotcha. He did that a bunch of years back with Rick Rubin. And, you know, it's going to be cool, I think. You know, here's my thing, man, and this is a Jive Nation thing. You know, when an artist that big decides to do these shows, right? Not too many, but these shows.
0: Pick and choose, yeah?
1: Yeah. His fan base won't be at those shows. Like his...
0: Core fans, you think?
1: Core fans, because they can't afford it. You know what I'm saying? Now, the bigger type fans, like the corporate fans and the fans that happen to also be very well off, lawyers and doctors and big time engineers and them cats. Now they get there,
0: right?
1: But the fans that started with him, you know, they can't. There's no one in the world that can buy those tickets, man.
0: No, I think. I mean, we talked about this, I believe, last week, man. And you know, he's going to be very selective about where he goes, and it's going to be very strategic. So he's going to do the big shows, right? He got the New York. He's going to L.A. He's going to Paris. He might do one here, but that might be it, man. He's not going to. He's not going to do the 25 tour. 25
1: no, he's,
0: city
1: he's definitely not going to see. And that's what I'm talking about,
0: right?
1: Because then the core fans that kind of came up with him.
0: Yeah.
1: You know, will just not be able to go to those shows. In fact, I think the only kind of core fans that were able to go see him may have been at the Roots thing. You know, those Philadelphia cats that always go to the Roots.
0: Yeah.
1: You know, they got a chance to have a good time watching him. But New York City, where he's from, those core fans living in the projects and also just not having that kind of money. They got children now. They got grandchildren now. They can't afford to go to those things.
0: But he sold out 3 shows.
1: That's not them. Remember, New York City has 8 million people.
0: Yeah, good point.
1: You know what I'm saying? All right, man. We got more. The Chubb Rock Show. Cheer.
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0: People, maybe by now you've seen this very viral post, okay, with young Caucasian lady, and I guess she went on vacation with some friends of hers, and she's seen this situation. And I can't say the word on the radio, but it was basically something that we knew went on, but she really put it out there for 2026. And they call it where, you know, let's say well-to-do Caucasian women that are going to the islands and various places, and they're basically buying intimacy.
1: Oh, trying to get their groove back.
2: You did all that.
0: I mean, you know, you have to be delicate with this stuff because, you know, kids listen to us and stuff like that.
1: Yeah.
0: And buying intimacy in these places. Now, we all knew stuff like this goes on.
1: Oh, well. Yeah.
0: Right? Especially in the Caribbean.
2: Yeah, everybody wants to go see Dexter.
0: Right. They these things happen. She put it out there for 2026 because people may have forgotten about this. Mm-hmm. Right? So she was talking that, you know, African-American women do the same thing if they have money, but it's more with Caucasian women.
1: Right, because of the means, basically. They have the means to do
0: something. They have the means. Yeah, and
1: more popular.
0: Yeah, and these are women that are married.
1: Yeah.
0: Probably in relationships and all kinds of stuff that are doing these things. And obviously the men don't care that they're being degraded. She said that these women kind of degrade these men. Mm-hmm. Like, you know, in public. And they take it because they're in places where money is kind of tight.
1: Yeah.
0: And they go for this kind of stuff.
1: Absolutely.
0: And there were so many people that started to throw these comments. I wanted

0: the consistent comments with some brothers out there, right? They were saying all of these women that keep going on these girl trips and they're posting it every day. Oh, I'm in Jamaica. Oh, I'm in such and such. Oh, I'm in the Caymans. Oh. And then you're like, oh, so this is why they're going.
1: Going to stimulate the economy there, Chubb.
0: You know,
1: the local economy.
0: Let me tell you something, man. To hear that this kind of thing is still happening, it's a little upsetting. But it's like what Ed just said, the economy.
1: Yeah, they need that, man.
0: You know, these cats need that. And some probably don't care. Mm-hmm. But I'm sure some do.
1: Nah.
0: You know, that they're being degraded and...
1: Nah.
0: You don't think they care?
1: No. They just need to feed their families any way they can.
0: Yeah. African men.
1: Yeah.
0: Caribbean men.
1: Yes, sir.
0: You know, stuff like that. And then she put down a list of places where it happens the most. In fact, Jamaica was on near the top of that list.
1: Oh, yeah.
0: And, hey, man. I guess it still goes on, man.
1: Yes, sir.
0: Watch your woman when she says she's going on a on a girl's trip to the islands.
1: Yes, sir.
0: All right. We got more. The Chubb Rock Show. Cheers.

I gotta say, number three. Don't you know I am the man? Rock shows here to Jen Japan. Have people shaking my hand. Girl, better known as Ali. Give me goosebumps and hot feet. Make a play, haters believe.

0: Bro, and we always talk about this. We always joke about this, about, you know, what is your cost, right, to perform for maybe something that's not popular, right? Maybe, of course, it has to do with politics. But there's a big artist, Chubb, that secretly is going to be a performer at a MAGA millionaire club. It is the boy Curtis 50 Cent Jackson. According to the Daily Beast, they said that your man 50 is going to perform at Donald Trump Jr.'s Members Only Club. I guess he's doing a performance. You know, this is of course, you know, Republicans have these exclusive clubs
1: yep.
0: where you have to pay a bunch of money to be a part of this thing. But they have learned, man, that your man 50 took a check. Now, 50 Cent has reported, even before this, he said that in 2024 that he actually turned down $3 million to perform at a Trump rally for your man, Donald Trump, for, of course, Donald Trump's father, Donald Trump Jr.'s father. Now, it looks like he got the check, man. You think he's going to perform?
1: Well, here's the thing. 50 doesn't need a check.
0: He does not need a check.
1: Right. So, but in the business that he's trying to get into, mm-hmm. he probably wants the political connections, right? He's trying to put together a big film studio in Louisiana. Mm-hmm.
0: Which is a red state.
1: Right, which is a red state.
0: Yes, sir.
1: And so I think it's a political move, mm-hmm. not a financial move, is what I'm thinking.
0: Yeah.
1: You know what I'm saying? Because he doesn't need a check.
0: He does not need a check.
1: You know, and here's the thing about that next generation. Jay-Z meets with this generation. He went to dinner with Donald Trump's daughter and her husband.
0: Yeah.
1: You know, and no one really cared
0: yeah.
1: about that. Will they care about 50 performing for Don Jr.? I don't know. I don't know.
0: Man, you never know how this internet reacts to things, but I mean, everybody's, you know, we all saw what happened, you know, about the 250 celebration. A lot of people started pulling out because of, and, you know, he's just not a popular guy right now.
1: He's definitely not popular.
0: You know, man, Trump and that whole Trump brand, but I mean.
1: You know what's funny? Vanilla Ice wanted to perform.
0: Of course.
1: Right? And then he doesn't need a check.
0: Okay.
1: No. He doesn't need a check.
0: Okay.
1: Right? I've been following him for a bunch of years because he's huge in real estate.
0: Okay.
1: Huge. He doesn't need a check. But he didn't care.
0: Right.
1: He's like, yo, if they're going to give me $1 million, I'm taking it.
0: Yeah.
1: Because he's not going to get any backlash.
0: No.
1: He's not going to get any backlash.
0: No.
1: But the event got rained out for him.
0: Yeah. But would the culture accept 50 taking this thing? Will he get any backlash from it? Or does 50 even care?
1: He'll get backlash and he won't care.
2: That's the answer.
1: All right. Musical history with DJ Frowls coming up next. Chumpster.
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time for a little musical history. Chubbuck and the boy DJ Frost, by the way, Frost. Profile Records 1988 from the album Tougher Than Leather. It's the Icons, baby. Run DMC. And the song, Mary Mary. Where did they get this from? Frost!

Mary Mary by Run DMC from that album Tougher Than Leather, Profile Records 1988. They went to Colgjum's Records 1966. The name of the album was More of the Monkees. The name of the group, The Monkees. And the name of the song, Mary Mary.

0: Mary Mary by the Monkees from that album More of the Monkees, Coljam Records, 1966. Now, I always thought it was a spoof group, the Monkees. Basically, a bootleg version of the Beatles. But these guys were serious. They had a TV show and everything. Run DMC took that music and made their version of Mary Mary for their Tougher Than Leather album, Profile Records, 1988. A little musical history. Trebek and the boy DJ Fowl. Fowl's better be Fowl. Fowl. ATL, you want the garage, but in Atlanta? Woo. Every Friday night. Yes. That's House in the Zone with DJ Ant B and Rob Swinger right here on OG 979. I can hear the beat now.
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3: When you need somebody to help you, you want somebody with that dog in them. I'm talking about that dog in them. You ever hear the expression? Like you ain't got that dog in you. If you gotta fight, you better have a dog with you. If you gotta fight, you gotta have a dog with you. Gotta have top dog with you. He got that dog in him. And he gonna fight. He gonna fight to the end. And you know what he gonna try to do. He gonna try to

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1: 50 plus years of hip-hop, man. Celebration continues. And, of course, a hip-hop question when we return. 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
2: Man, Chubb, one of the legends, man. You know, he made that decision to go back on the road. But, you know, we got to pray for him because, you know, he got sick, man, in the first maybe hour of doing the show. We're talking about the great Lionel Richie. You know, he was the 7th serial superstar. He was performing. And, he had pause and he had to take a seat. And, you know, He just said, man, I have to apologize to you. He said, I've never performed this song doing Sitting Down. But, I mean, he hasn't been on the road for a long time, man. And he's 77. You know, he does the American Idol. But this is different, man, for the legend Lionel Richie.
1: You know what happens here, man? Because Lionel Richie needs no money.
2: He definitely does not need any money at all.
1: He doesn't need no money. So this is just the love of the stage.
2: Yeah.
1: The love of being in front of your fans,
2: mm-hmm.
1: right? And singing these legendary songs that he wrote and produced. But at some point, you got to kind of say, I think it's over.
2: Think it's enough?
1: I think it's enough.
2: If your health can't do it, you're saying?
1: Yeah, I mean, right. You know.
2: Not age, is the health part of it.
1: But the health part of it.
2: Yeah.
1: But a lot of them are not getting that message.
2: No.
1: Smokey Robinson is 80 something.
2: Yeah.
1: And he's still going on the stage. And to me, he don't look like he's supposed to be on the stage. You know what I'm saying?
2: Right. You were out, but we reported about Uncle Charlie. Remember, he had
1: he had strokes.
2: Strokes, yeah, man.
1: And he had strokes. And let me tell you, if you ever remember Uncle Charlie's show,
2: mm-hmm.
1: he was dancing and it was probably the best show I ever seen in my life.
2: Yeah.
1: And now he's very slow motion.
2: Yeah, man.
1: You know, and hey, man, you made a lot of money. You did a bunch of great shows. And maybe it's time to just kind of take it back to the house.
2: Yeah.
1: And just deal with the health side of it.
2: Yeah, because he has American Idol. He's still working, you know, does, you know, the TV thing. But
1: and not just that, man. His publishing will pay him for the rest of his life.
2: Yeah, man.
1: Hello. Generation. All of that stuff.
2: Yeah.
1: So big shout to Lionel Richie, man. All right. A question for Frost when we return. Chubster.

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1: 98.9. 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I'm gonna get with you.

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Yeah. 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Yeah. 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Your girl is persistent, she ain't

0: Before I make change. The boy DJ Frost, DJ Frost 82 on Instagram, Facebook. 50 plus years of hip hop. The celebration continues. You know, Frost, you know, people have ways on how they commemorate people. And we're going to go with Queen Latifah today. And she commemorated the memory of her brother by wearing what?
1: I do not know.
0: Oh, you don't know? Okay. Rob, do you know?
2: Yes, I do know.
0: What is it?
2: Motorcycle key.
0: Yes, it is a motorcycle key. Her brother unfortunately passed away from riding a motorcycle, and she commemorates that situation by his key around her neck. And she's been wearing this thing for definitely over 35 years.
2: About that.
0: You know, definitely over 35 years. You know, sad situation, but obviously she made him proud.
2: Yeah, her and him loved to ride those motorcycles.
0: Yeah, loved to ride motorcycles. All right, Frost, thank you very much.
1: I knew it had something to do with a motorcycle. I do remember that, but I didn't know it was the key. So, no problem.
0: All right, we got more. The Chubb Rock Show. Cheer.
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1: Gotta do it for the ladies. And I gotta keep a hood. Where we at, Polo?

0: You know something, man? How you start is not how you have to finish.
1: Mm-hmm.
0: But in this world of social media again, you know, things get really nasty, man. And this happened with a young lady. I'm not even going to say her name because I don't want to interfere with certain things. If she has family here or whatever. But she used to be a former adult actress.
1: Okay.
0: Right? But now she's a pastor.
1: Yes.
0: And the amount of just harsh comments, clearly that we can never say, that stuff bothered me. Because it's like, you know, when you get into a world of adult films, it's usually when you're young, impressionable, and sometimes even forced to get into that situation. And the fact that she found God at some point and got out of that lifestyle, and now she's trying to even help other young women, I think that thing is incredible.
1: Yep.
0: You know, I think it's incredible.
2: I need to know, who are you talking about?
0: I can't say her name.
2: Why?
0: No, I don't want to say her name. Because, you know, you never know if she has family here and various places that we're on.
2: She's on social media doing it, so I don't see.
0: Well, what happened, it was an interview she did, but I don't want to get involved with that part of it. Right? But it's not even the fact of her. It's just the fact that...
1: Not all the negative pushbacks you got?
0: Yeah, not just that, but like, you can have a past, especially when you're young, and then you found a way to get out of that. Mm-hmm. It didn't have to be a dope film. She could have been a person that was unfortunately addicted to drugs.
1: Yep.
0: And then became a pastor. She could have been somebody that went to jail for crimes and then came out and became a pastor. So it doesn't make a difference of what the profession was, supposedly, or what the scenario was. It's just the fact that since when can't people change and get out of something that isn't good and do incredible things?
1: Yeah. The problem, though, what I don't like, man, is the negative part about it. It's like, man, you know, it's just all the negative, all the naysayers that have to do it. I mean, she's a reformed person, man. Anybody could change, whether you've been in jail, whether you had addictions and things of that nature. But I think that she should be more applauded than anything else.
0: Without question.
1: Yeah.
0: You know what I'm saying? So if you want to research that story, you can find out more about it, but I just think, like, bravo. You know what I'm saying? Where we start is not where we have to end.
1: That's right.
0: All right? We got more, man. The Chubb Rock Show. Cheers.

0: You know, Chubb, I mean, I'm going to talk a little bit about, you know, we're not getting into the whole sports thing, man. Of course, it's still orange and blue skies, man. But, I had to bring this up because we've been reporting on this stuff. And I'm sure that more shoes will drop from this case, man. We're talking about gambling, Chubb.
1: Yep.
0: There's been another professional that has been indicted on a federal NBA the whole gambling ring. We talk about some of the big names. Your man Chauncey Billups, some of those that pleaded guilty. Like, there are more people that are going to get caught up in this whole gambling thing, man.
2: I thought the gambling on sports was now legal.
1: No.
0: Well,
1: not for the players.
0: Right.
2: The players is the one who can't be involved in the gambling part of it.
0: Correct.
2: Okay.
0: The players definitely cannot, in any sport, they cannot. That's the golden rule right now with professionals. You cannot gamble on sports. You know, nothing. But there's going to be more about this, Chubb. And I think that more stars are going to come out about the whole gambling issue. Now, it's taking front and center because of all the things that are going on in the league, right? You see DraftKings, you see all this. So it's a little conflict of interest. But the players got to know better on this one, Chubb.
1: The thing I don't understand is the players are already making millions of dollars.
0: They are.
1: Why are you gambling anyway?
0: Bro.
1: So it must be an addiction.
0: It's definitely
1: because it can be because of money.
0: Right.
1: I mean, because I doubt you guys are saying, yo, give me $1 million on the net, you know, stuff like that. You're gambling, and it doesn't make sense. Like, why would you risk your career in which you are making millions of dollars for gambling?
0: Yeah.
1: So that got to be the addiction part of it.
0: Yeah, it's definitely an addiction part of it. But, and of course, there's other factors that goes to it. Of, you know, if you are doing betting on yourself and, you know, doing things personally to, you know, affect the results of the game. That's one of the things that are. But, I mean, some of these stars we talked about. Jordan talked about it. Barkley, you know, they were gambling before, but they have the means to gamble. They weren't doing stuff in the league. They was doing stuff, you know, going to the casino and all this kind of thing. So gambling exists, man. It's one of the biggest addictions.
1: Yeah. And you know what's funny? Pete Rose.
0: Yep.
1: Pete Rose. That was the first time I ever heard about gambling in sports.
0: Yep.
1: I was a kid. And Pete Rose, Cincinnati Reds.
2: But he got convicted for that, so.
1: Yeah, and couldn't get into the Hall of Fame because of this.
2: Yeah, that's.
1: And he was a Hall of Fame player.
0: Yep.
1: You know what I'm saying? Which I thought was harsh that they did that to him.
0: Mm-hmm.
1: But, man, these athletes, man, they got to get it together, man.
0: Yeah.
1: You know, you get it. This is an honor for you to play in professional sports.
0: Mm-hmm.
1: And to lose it all? I don't know, man.
0: Yeah, it's harsh thing, man. Players, man, please stop it.
1: Yeah. We got more.
0: Yeah.
1: The Chubb Rock Show. Champ. 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You want to front to your woman that you bought her a ticket, but you really want it from us? Listen every day from 3 to 7 p.m. on the Chubb Rock Show, baby. Right here on OG 979.
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14: Yeah. This album is dedicated to all the teachers that told me I'll never amount to nothing. To all the people that lived above the buildings that I was hustling from that called the police on me when I was just trying to make some money to feed my daughter.
15: Yeah, yeah.
14: And to all my peoples in the struggle, you know what I'm saying? It's all good, baby, baby.
15: Check it, check it.
14: It was all

And if you don't know, now you know, you know, you know. And if you don't know, now you know, you know, you know.

0: You know, people, I remember telling Ed and Marv that I didn't like this particular maneuver, but I thought I would be like, you know, not the minority when it came to this. Because Oprah is such a big, huge entity. But a lot of people felt the way I did. Now, I didn't take it to social media like everybody else has to do it.
1: Yeah.
0: Right? But this was about Oprah and that Whitney Houston situation.
1: Yeah, people didn't like that one, child. They was with you.
0: Yeah, that she relapsed and then she fell at the show. And I mean, first of all, Whitney Houston is an artist that is extremely loved.
1: Yes.
0: Okay? But they went in hard about this. Now, of course, you expect some that will go harder, like Monique and some people. But a lot of people, a lot of broadcasters.
1: Yep.
0: A lot of podcasters. They went into this. And they didn't expect this from Oprah because they figure Oprah's in her 70s. She shouldn't be addicted to no social media, you know, to bring up something from the past like this. Like, what is there to gain from this?
1: Yeah.
0: But they went in, man.
1: Yeah, I was surprised. I was, you know, when we talked about it on air, man, you know, of course, we talked about how, you know, people's likes and clicks, but I didn't know the backlash that she got. I didn't think because of Oprah's status that she would get so much backlash.
0: She got a lot of backlash.
1: Yeah, man, that was very surprising to me.
0: Now, I don't know if she cares because I never met Oprah.
1: Right.
0: I don't know her personality. I don't know how she feels about anything. She's been criticized before.
1: Yep.
0: I'm sure she has tough skin. She's worth $3 billion. Okay? So, does any of this going to affect her in any way? No.
1: And do you see they also brought up the clip of Oprah falling on stage? Did you see
0: that
1: one?
0: Yeah, they brought it all.
1: They were pretty upset with Whitney, man.
0: They were very upset with her about this Whitney Houston thing, man. The only person I didn't see who did a comment yet was Bobby Brown. I didn't hear him do anything about this.
1: I don't think
0: say anything.
1: Though. I don't think he will.
0: Yeah, and most likely probably will not. Yeah. But, you know, when people are not around, man, there should be a level of respect.
1: Yeah, that you're right, Bobby. Absolutely, I agree with you on that one.
0: That's how I feel about it. So, Oprah, you are a woman that people are proud of, but this was not a proud moment when you did this. All right? We got more. The Chubb Rock Show. Chubb.

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0: You know, Chubb, you've been very vocal about your feelings about award shows, man.
1: I don't like award shows.
0: And I think I'm going to start sharing that sentiment. Because I thought award shows are dope, man. I think that, you know, people getting, you know, getting their just due. You know, I think it was a good thing, man. But I saw the BET Awards and, you know, it was very different in my opinion. You know, they had some legends. They had some young people. Big shout to the boy T.I. performed. Of course, our girl from BX, Cardi, was there. And
1: did she perform?
0: She performed.
1: Okay.
0: Looking incredible as well. And the beautiful Lauryn Hill. Of course, I guess she got the Icon Award. So it was good to see those. Like I like to see the legends getting there just due. But, you know, Drewski did his thing.
1: How was he?
0: Okay. So here's the thing, man. I'm not a big fan of Drewski. This is his style of comedy, but you know, he did his spoofs, the pastor thing. He did a Jay-Z spoof. So it was cool, you know. But you know, it was interesting to see, man. Janet Jackson was there. She was the one that presented, Teyana Taylor with her award, her Icon of the Year award. I don't know where they come up with these awards, bro.
1: And the fact to have a Janet Jackson.
0: I love Tatia. I love her, Teyana Taylor. She's dope, man. I don't know.
1: She's an up and coming entity. Man. She's an up and coming entity. Now she has some good chops when it comes to acting.
0: She
1: had a couple of records.
0: Yeah,
1: but Icon. But they created that one.
0: Yeah,
1: Icon of the Year.
0: I think they're stretching now. I think because of where music is now. Yeah, so I think this is where we are, man. I think it's very, they're stretching to give people awards that, you know, where they should be highlighting other people, maybe some more legends, you know what I mean?
1: I think it's about viewership. What can we do to get people to watch?
0: You know,
1: so they create these scenarios and they're going by, I guess, what young people, they believe that what young people think is popular.
0: Because I don't even know if young people are watching the BET Awards, man. I really don't know, man.
1: I think that's the only people that they are trying to get to watch the BET Awards. You know, I think that's who they want to watch the BET Awards.
0: Because they had a great tribute for the girl Lauren. A lot of legends. Your girl performed. Queen Latifah. Common was there. Nas came out. You know, I'm excited to see those kind of people. It was, her son performed. You know, tribute his mom and her daughter. So it was good to see those things. But I think they're really stretching to get viewership, man. It's definitely not a good look, man. But you know, big shout to the BET Awards. It was good to see Lauren and Nia Long, man. I was just looking. She was there.
1: I seen her on the red carpet.
0: Jesus.
1: And she was beautiful as always.
0: Yeah, man. But, you know, big shout out to all of the winners that came away with awards and all those type of things. Good to see Martin Lawrence out there. So it was interesting award show, I would say, because, you know, it's a new regime over there. So we'll see what happens going forward.
1: Yeah. I was always just curious about Drewski.
0: Yeah.
1: You know what I'm saying?
0: But he's the youngest to host
1: the the BET Awards.
0: So big shout out to your man, Drewski, man.
1: All right. We got more, man. The Chubb Rock Show. Cheer.
2: Refugee camp conspiracy theory. Why?

0: Music. Despite years of attempts to get the venue to obtain a public performance license.
1: So this is for the Verses, you say?
2: No.
0: This is just them. You know, I'm not so sure why they were playing these records. And obviously Swiss Beats was involved in this because of Party Up by DMX. Mm-hmm. But this is also House of Pain's Jump Around, Eddie Murphy's Party All the Time, and Walk the Moons and Shut Up and Dance, right? So, you know, I mean, it's not going to be the end of the world.
1: So wait. So explain to the people that, because the most listeners would know, like, it should be cool to play the record. Like, why did they get
0: you? No. When you play records, especially at certain venues, mm-hmm. and certain things, you have to get a music license, right, from the performing arts companies that represent those songs.
1: Okay.
0: And they're not expensive, but you have to do it, right? Because this then shows that the writers of those songs get their money.
1: Yep.
0: Right? That they get their money. So when you just ignore it, because you're thinking, it's just a song. You know, after a while, you can get sued for stuff like this.
1: Yeah, man.
0: You know, from the music publishers, which obviously Swiss Beats is one for the DMX record. And then the other people that, you know, wrote and produced these other records.
1: Mm-hmm.
0: You know, this happened to Trump before.
1: Oh, yes.
0: Right? He was playing songs.
1: Right. At the conferences and all those
0: At the conferences and stuff. And without
1: permission.
0: Getting permission. And remember, like, these places, they make money. So they have the money to pay, but they're just not taking it seriously.
1: Mm-hmm.
0: But you have to take it seriously. Copyright infringement and all these things is a law in America.
1: Mm-hmm.
0: Okay? So we'll see what happens, man. It ain't going to be no big money, but it will be money nonetheless.
1: Yes, sir.
0: All right? We got more. The Chubb Rock Show. Champ.

0: Man, you know, I get my lotto bug from playing lotto from my big brother Chubb.
1: Yep.
0: And from my dad, man. My dad, you know, he's old school, man. He got the envelope with the tickets in it. You know what I mean?
1: You better believe it.
0: Man, but this story, man, this guy, I mean, it had to be a blessing, because when you look at those tickets and you be like, look at God, man. Because this guy, Chubb, he found an old lotto ticket, man.
1: Of his.
0: He played it and he cashed it in 2 days, because they, of course, these things have an expiration date.
1: Usually a year.
0: Right. He had it 2 days before it was expected to expire. You know how much his ticket was for, Chubb?
1: How much was it?
0: $24 million.
1: Wow.
0: Yeah, man. So he's a retired security guard, man, from up top, from Jersey.
2: That. Oh, yeah. Give him that.
0: Yeah, man. Man, to find that ticket and cash it in, bro.
1: That's a lot of money.
0: A lot. You know, he's retired, man. It's, you know.
1: You know, it's interesting about this. Playboy, we should never know about this. I'm telling you, it's just people won't stop.
0: Yeah, yeah.
1: They got it. They got to put it out there. Like, bro, we should not even know that you won $24 million. Man. Why does everybody know?
0: Oh, man.
1: You know what I'm saying? Why couldn't you keep that to yourself? You know what I'm saying? These things come with, believe it or not, people don't know this. There have been people that have been harmed because of this.
0: Yep, finding out they won money.
1: And putting it out there.
0: Yes, sir.
1: And people find them and do things to them.
0: Yes, sir. That's why a lot of people go when they claim these things with masks on. And, you know, because certain states still have that you have to go forward and claim these things publicly.
1: Right, but you don't have to even do it publicly, because you can send your lawyer.
0: Really?
1: Yeah.
0: Okay.
1: You can send your lawyer who represents you, and they will do it. You could even do it in a trust. I had to learn that.
0: Yeah.
1: You can send the lawyer and he cashes your thing in a trust.
0: I didn't know that.
1: You don't have to put yourself out there.
0: Yeah, man.
3: Are you sure?
1: I think
3: it's time to do some research.
1: Nah. You can put it in a trust. You know what I'm saying? There's a couple of lawyers that will do it for you. They advertise it all the time.
3: That's after you receive the money, not.
1: No. They will come and claim the money for you and put it in a trust. You know what I'm saying? Because it represents you.
0: Mm-hmm.
1: You know what I'm saying? But this way, you're not there and people snapping pictures of you and all this crazy. You got to wear a mask and all that craziness. You know what I'm saying? Because everybody got the same name.
0: Yes, sir.
1: You know what I'm saying? There's a million people with the same name. You know, so I don't know, man, but congratulations to him.
0: $24 million, man.
1: $24 million.
0: Call me, bro.
1: Man, definitely. Man. Cash App me a little something. All right, musical history with DJ Frowz coming up next. Chubster.
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Chubbuck and the boy DJ Fouse, Fouse, by the way, Fouse, Fouse, Fouse, Fouse. Profile Records 1988. From the album Tougher Than Leather. It's the Icons, baby. Run DMC. And the song, Mary Mary. So where'd they get this from? Fouse!

Mary Mary by Run DMC from that album Tougher Than Leather, Profile Records 1988. They went to Colgjum's Records 1966. The name of the album was More of the Monkees. The name of the group, The Monkees. And the name of the song, Mary Mary. Drop!

0: Mary Mary by the Monkees from that album More of the Monkees, Coljam Records, 1966. Now, I always thought it was a spoof group, the Monkees. Basically, a bootleg version of the Beatles. But these guys were serious. 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Run DMC took that music and made their version of Mary Mary for their Tougher Than Leather album, Profile Records, 1988. A little musical history. Chubbuck and the boy DJ Fowl. Fowl, spider boy, Fowl. Fowl. We love the old joints, but we know you got new joints. And we are the only one that's going to love these joints. 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

0: 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You know what I'm saying? Check out all the stuff that we got going on. And, of course, Marvin Dixon is traveling today. And our boy, Red Dredd is traveling today. And, of course, Eduardo is here.
1: I'm here, man. Oh, quick birthday shouts, man. To the baddest man on the planet, man. The boy Mike Tyson. His birthday's today there, Chubb.
0: Oh, very nice.
1: Yeah, man. David Allen Greer, the comedic legend. And another comedic legend, man. Tony Rock, man. They share birthdays today, man. So big happy birthdays to them. And of course, man, when we're ending off Caribbean Heritage Month, a big shout out to all of my island massive. And of course, we are still continuing, man. Mental health, man. Because, Chubb, we really got to dive in. And
0: we got to dive definitely into that.
1: A lot of stuff going on. A lot of celebrities, too, man. Of course, man. So big shout out to all of you. And we're definitely praying for you. I am at the Gemini on that Instagram. You could follow me, and I'll follow you back.
0: Very nice. Rob Swinger.
2: Rob Swinger is here, definitely. Of course, you know, I'm going to make sure I tell everybody about the homesteading. Please, it's not as hard as you think. The other part is the conversation we was having about the adult star who became a preacher. That is part of my quote that I always say, there is your ugly truth and there is your beautiful lies. Apply it and you'll see what I mean. Anyway, the name, Rob Swinger, the spelling, R-O-B-S-W-I-N-G-A on all platforms. Hit me, I will hit you back.
0: Big shout out to DJ Frost, DJ Frost 82 on Instagram, Facebook. And of course, big shout to our brethren, the military man there, DJ Red Dredd.
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0: is an Army veteran. We thank him for his service. We thank all the veterans for their service.
1: Salute.
0: And I want to say, give a rest in peace to Khadija Farrakhan.
2: Oh, yes.
0: All right. Mother Khadija Farrakhan, the wife of Minister Louis Farrakhan, who passed away a few days ago at the age of 90.
1: Man.
0: He said that she was his best friend for 61 years. That's marriage right there.
1: That's definitely marriage.
0: All right. With God's blessing, we'll be back tomorrow. The Chubb Rock Show. 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
5: 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You ever hear the expression? 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If you gotta fight, you better have a dog with you. 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Gotta have top dog with you. 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And you know what he gonna try to do. 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
1: You know, Missy still super duper, but Prince couldn't get me change my name. Papa, Hooter can't say a slave again. No sign. Picture Black saying, oh yes, I'm my son.
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